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9: Partly cloudy tonight with a slight chance of showers early this evening. Also still rather breezy, a low of 0. Then tomorrow, sunny with a high of 13 degrees. And on Wednesday, cloudy with a good chance for rain, a high of 19.

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0: 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I gotta have faith. 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
9: Partly cloudy tonight with a slight chance of showers early this evening. Also still rather breezy, a low of 0. Then tomorrow, sunny with a high of 13 degrees. And on Wednesday, cloudy with a good chance for rain, a high of 19.

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3: Partly cloudy tonight with a slight chance of showers early this evening. Also still rather breezy. A low of 0. Then tomorrow, sunny with a high of 13 degrees. And on Wednesday, cloudy with a good chance for rain, a high of 19.

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8: Partly cloudy tonight with a slight chance of showers early this evening. Also still rather breezy, a low of 0. Then tomorrow, sunny with a high of 13 degrees. And on Wednesday, cloudy with a good chance for rain, a high of 19.
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Here's the Valley's three-day forecast. For Tuesday, sunshine with a high of 13 degrees. Tuesday night, clear early in the evening. Then partly cloudy with a 40% chance of showers overnight, a low of 7. Wednesday, cloudy, 60% chance of showers with a high of 19. And Thursday, cloudy, 40% chance of showers and a high of 14. I'm Cindy Klein.

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2: weather. Here's the Valley's three-day forecast. For Tuesday, sunshine with a high of 13 degrees. Tuesday night, clear early in the evening. Then partly cloudy with a 40% chance of showers overnight, a low of 7. Wednesday, cloudy, 60% chance of showers with a high of 19. And Thursday, cloudy, 40% chance of showers and a high of 14. I'm Cindy Klein. My

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4: Here's the Valley's three-day forecast. For Tuesday, sunshine with a high of 13 degrees. Tuesday night, clear early in the evening. Then partly cloudy with a 40% chance of showers overnight, a low of 7. Wednesday, cloudy, 60% chance of showers with a high of 19. And Thursday, cloudy, 40% chance of showers and a high of 14. I'm Cindy Klein.
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2: Here's the Valley's three-day forecast. For Tuesday, sunshine with a high of 13 degrees. Tuesday night, clear early in the evening. Then partly cloudy with a 40% chance of showers overnight, a low of 7. Wednesday, cloudy, 60% chance of showers with a high of 19. And Thursday, cloudy, 40% chance of showers and a high of 14. I'm Cindy Klein. My-

0: 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The top three stories to start your day are next.
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2: Good morning and welcome back. Here's some things you might want to chat about around the water cooler today. Of course, some sad news over the weekend. We mentioned it yesterday. Sass Jordan, the rock and blues singer and longtime Canadian Idol judge, passed away on Saturday. She was 65. We talked a little bit about this yesterday. That new Tom Cruise movie, Digger, that opened in theaters this past week and only made $8 million domestically over the weekend and $12 million internationally. They were calling it a potential flop. Well, it's proven to be so, if you ask me. No names yet, but the winners of the 2026 Nobel Prizes are announced this week. The Paramount Warner Brothers merger officially closes today. The new company will be called Skydance. Former White House spokesperson Caroline Leavitt is joining Fox News as an on-air contributor starting next month. Oh, goody, I can't wait. A dozen B-1 bombers stationed in the UK were redeployed to the U.S. on Sunday after concerns over a possible threat from Iran. And Norway is considering a temporary ban on smart glasses. Not quite sure what that means. And about 1,400 people are injured each year playing this. Ping pong. That's right. It's the Wake Up Call on your Tuesday.
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5: Here's the Valley's three-day forecast. For Tuesday, sunshine with a high of 13 degrees. Tuesday night, clear early in the evening. Then partly cloudy with a 40% chance of showers overnight, a low of 7. Wednesday, cloudy, 60% chance of showers with a high of 19. And Thursday, cloudy, 40% chance of showers and a high of 14. I'm Cindy Klein.
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1: Good morning. Sunny today with a high of 12 degrees. I'm Casey Egan in the RenforToday.ca newsroom. Peter Eamon is running for Renfrew's mayor on a platform that includes protecting affordability. The town's current Reeve and former County of Renfrew warden says he will commit to finding cost-saving measures like shared services and a steady pipeline of ready-to-go developmental projects as part of a plan that will attempt to aggressively restrict the growing tax burden residents are facing.
2: What I'm proposing is a levy increase of 2.5% every year for the next 4 years. I'd also suggest that we need to, with our upcoming contracts, labor contracts, stretch them out to get the best deal we can get for as long as we can get, because again, that's predictability when you're budgeting.
1: Eamon is one of six people running for Renfrew's mayor seat, up against Callum Scott, Mike Coulis, Josh Marquardt, incumbent Tom Sidney, and Jason Legree. Ontario's senior population is expected to jump by 22% by 2051, and CareFor is calling for additional funding to help keep services available. Director Trevor Eggleton says the nonprofit, which provides services for seniors across the Ottawa Valley, has already seen tremendous support across several campaigns.
3: And we've had tremendous support, I mean, you know, in terms of the Melanie campaign, in terms of other stuff. We're very blessed to have, you know, donors that have supported us, but, you know, there's always room for more.
1: Donations fund transportation to medical appointments and friendly visitors programs. An alleged incident in the town of Armprior has resulted in 12 charges being laid against one person. The OPP got a 911 call on September 24th, but no further details have been released on what happened other than the charges themselves, which include robbery with violence, assault, forcible confinement, mischief, break and enter, criminal harassment, theft, and possession of cocaine, among others. The accused, who was not named, was held for a bail hearing. And Quebec residents have elected a separatist party to lead the province. The Parti Québécois will form a minority government after winning the vote in 60 ridings in Monday's provincial election. The Liberal Party will be the official opposition. Meanwhile, the Liberals remain the clear winner across the river in the Pontiac riding. André Fortin has secured a fourth term as MNA, winning over 60% of the votes. The PQ has vowed to hold a referendum on sovereignty within the next term. After 9 this morning, get the full local news rundown sent straight to your email. Sign up at renfrewtoday.ca. In sports, the Renfrew Wolves are on the road this Friday, playing the Bears in Smiths Falls. Listen to the action on 96.1 MyFM, starting that evening at 7:30. In the NHL last night, Ottawa beat Boston 4-1. And in football, Atlanta took down New Orleans 45-24. I'm Casey Egan with the news that keeps you connected to where you live. The Ottawa Valley's three-day forecast is next.
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1: Here's the Ottawa Valley's forecast from the RenfrewToday.ca Weather Center. Sunny today with a high of 12 degrees. Then tonight, increasingly cloudy, a 40% chance of showers overnight, a low of plus 5. Tomorrow, cloudy and breezy with another chance for showers, a high of 19. And on Thursday, cloudy with another 40% chance of showers, a high of 14. I'm Casey Egan with the Ottawa Valley's breaking and local news.

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1: Good morning, I'm Casey Egan. Time for What's Good in the Valley, where we catch up with local newsmakers and people doing interesting things in the community.
2: There isn't much to complain about Saturday's festivities inside Renfrew's Low Square as the town's craft beer and food truck festival proved to be another big hit.
3: I don't think we need to really change a whole lot next year. We are taking some notes of like, wow, the porta potties were super busy this year, and wow, we sold out the glasses at 4 p.m. But we don't know until we're in the next year, right? We're going based off of last year's demands, and this year was just heavier demand.
2: Renfrew's program supervisor Janine Frazier says the annual festival continues to grow as 9 Ottawa Valley breweries and 9 food vendors sprawled into the downtown core to welcome attendees for an evening of amazing flavors from local companies eager for more eyes and taste buds on their product.
3: 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So it does allow you to try them for samples. Then you, if you really like them, you can go visit the brewery and purchase their stuff.
2: The Craft Beer and Food Truck Festival has been a popular attraction for Renfrew, with attendance growing year over year.
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1: Here's the Ottawa Valley's forecast from the RenfrewToday.ca Weather Center. Sunny today with a high of 12 degrees. Then tonight, increasingly cloudy, a 40% chance of showers overnight, a low of plus 5. Tomorrow, cloudy and breezy with another chance for showers, a high of 19. And on Thursday, cloudy with another 40% chance of showers, a high of 14. I'm Casey Egan with the Ottawa Valley's breaking and local news.

0: 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Here's what's happening in Renfrew.
1: Good morning, I'm Casey Egan. Here's what's coming up over the next 48 hours. It's everything you need to know.
2: A little music, some creative time, and a chance to have your voice heard are all part of the next 48 hours around the Valley. Tonight in Renfrew, the Canadian Federation of University Women hosts an all-candidate night at the MyFM Centre Community Hall. Candidates will talk about their priorities, answer questions submitted in advance, and have campaign information available. It starts at 7. Tomorrow in Horton Township, you can get into the fall spirit with the first of a new series of seasonal craft nights. From 6 to 9, participants will make a large wire-entwined pumpkin. No experience is needed, all supplies are provided, so it's an easy, creative night to enjoy with friends or neighbors. And in Barry's Bay this morning, Enterprise Renfrew County is bringing business owners together for Bridges to Business Empowerment. The workshop looks at dealing with rising costs, workforce challenges, and rapid technological change, with breakfast included. You can get all the details on these events and more at renfrewtoday.ca. Just click the 48 in the news feed. I'm Steve Berard, and that's what's happening around town.
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1: Here's the Ottawa Valley's forecast from the RenfrewToday.ca Weather Center. Sunny today with a high of 12 degrees. Then tonight, increasingly cloudy, a 40% chance of showers overnight, a low of plus 5. Tomorrow, cloudy and breezy with another chance for showers, a high of 19. And on Thursday, cloudy with another 40% chance of showers, a high of 14. I'm Casey Egan with the Ottawa Valley's breaking and local news.

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1: Good morning. Sunny today with a high of 12 degrees. I'm Casey Egan in the RenforToday.ca newsroom. The OPP have laid a long list of charges against one person after a 911 call in the town of Armpire back on the evening of September 24th. Police have not disclosed the circumstances behind the incident, but they have released the charges against the accused, which include robbery with violence, assault, forcible confinement, mischief, break and enter, criminal harassment, and possession of cocaine, among others. The accused was held for a bail hearing. Their name has not been released. Renfrew residents will hear from local candidates tonight as they get ready to choose the community's next leaders. An all-candidates night has been set for this evening at 7 p.m., bringing hopefuls in the mayoral, council, and school board trustee races to the MyFM Center's community hall to meet with voters and make their case ahead of Election Day. The Canadian Federation of University Women's Renfrew and District Club hosts the event, which will feature speeches, followed by a question-and-answer period, and display space for campaign materials. Renfrew mayoral candidate Peter Emo says the town needs its roads ready to handle increased traffic and new development. Emo, currently the town's reeve, says much of Renfrew's remaining road projects require extensive work beneath the surface and will need a continued push to get more funding streams from their federal and provincial partners, as well as revenue from the town's own investments.
2: We have to make sure we manage the traffic properly, because once we manage the traffic properly, then that allows a greater livability experience for the people of Renfrew.
1: Emo is one of six people running for Renfrew's mayor seat, up against Mike Coolis, Jason Legree, Josh Marquardt, Callum Scott, and incumbent Tom Sidney. And the Parti Québécois is expected to form the next government in Quebec. With 64 ridings needed to form a majority, the PQ fell just short of that. Elected in 60 ridings, the Liberal Party will form the official opposition. Meanwhile, in the nearby Pontiac riding, Liberal André Fortin has won another term, with the Quebec Conservative Party coming in a distant second, followed close by the PQ. After 9 this morning, get the full local news rundown sent straight to your email. Sign up at renfrewtoday.ca. In sports, the Renfrew Wolves are on the road this Friday, playing the Bears in Smiths Falls. Listen to the action on 96.1 MyFM, starting that evening at 7:30. Last night in the NHL, the Ottawa Senators beat the Boston Bruins 4-1, and in Major League Baseball's divisional round, Chicago beat Cleveland 4-3, while Tampa Bay beat New York 5-2. Chicago and Tampa lead their series 2-0. I'm Casey Egan with the news that keeps you connected to where you live. The Ottawa Valley's three-day forecast is next.
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1: Here's the Ottawa Valley's forecast from the RenfrewToday.ca Weather Center. Sunny today with a high of 12 degrees. Then tonight, increasingly cloudy, a 40% chance of showers overnight, a low of plus 5. Tomorrow, cloudy and breezy with another chance for showers, a high of 19. And on Thursday, cloudy with another 40% chance of showers, a high of 14. I'm Casey Egan with the Ottawa Valley's breaking and local news.

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1: Good morning, I'm Casey Egan. Time for What's Good in the Valley, where we catch up with local newsmakers and people doing interesting things in the community.
2: Renfrew's downtown core enjoyed another successful year for one of the town's biggest and most anticipated parties.
3: What really worked is out of my control, but is the weather. It was another beautiful day. We are so thankful to keep getting a very nice day of craft beer. Hope for that again next year.
2: The Craft Beer and Food Truck Festival welcomed another packed crowd to Lowe Square on Saturday, October 3rd, treating thousands of visitors to more of the best flavors from across the Ottawa Valley than ever before. That was thanks to the decision to let the event sprawl out onto Railroad Avenue and the Raglan Street sidewalk, according to the town's program supervisor, Janine Frazier.
3: Lots of food trucks this year. We had 9 this year. Last year, we only had 3. And we have 9 beverage vendors. As you know, Lowe Square is not the biggest space when we get this many people in it. So that was really helpful to have that extra space on the sidewalk.
2: Attendance from Saturday's event is expected to surpass last year, which brought in 1,300 guests.
1: Renfrew's 3-day weather is next.
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1: Here's the Ottawa Valley's forecast from the RenfrewToday.ca Weather Center. Sunny today with a high of 12 degrees. Then tonight, increasingly cloudy, a 40% chance of showers overnight, a low of plus 5. Tomorrow, cloudy and breezy with another chance for showers, a high of 19. And on Thursday, cloudy with another 40% chance of showers, a high of 14. I'm Casey Egan with the Ottawa Valley's breaking and local news.

0: 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Here's what's happening in Renfrew.
1: Good morning, I'm Casey Egan. Here's what's coming up over the next 48 hours. It's everything you need to know.
2: A music trivia challenge, a midday lunch with live entertainment, and an adventure in the world of Dungeons & Dragons are all among the things happening over the next couple of days. In Arnprior tomorrow, the Seniors at Home lunch brings people together at the Legion from noon to 2. There's soup, sandwiches, dessert, coffee, and tea on the menu, plus live entertainment from Dan Nicholas and Norbert LaPierre. Tonight in Renfrew, Dungeons & Dragons takes over the public library from 4 to 8. The teen-oriented campaign is designed for ages 14 to 18, with epic quests, challenges, and plenty of room for some creative storytelling. Then tomorrow evening, Boston Pizza Renfrew is turning music knowledge into a fundraiser. Teams can test themselves with music trivia starting at 6, with all team entry fees going to Renfrew Rotary. You'll need to call Boston Pizza ahead of time to reserve a table. You can get all the details on these events and more at renfrewtoday.ca. Just click the 48 in the news feed. I'm Steve Berard, and that's what's happening around town.
1: Renfrew and Arnprior's three-day weather is next.
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1: Here's the Ottawa Valley's forecast from the RenfrewToday.ca Weather Center. Sunny today with a high of 12 degrees. Then tonight, increasingly cloudy, a 40% chance of showers overnight, a low of plus 5. Tomorrow, cloudy and breezy with another chance for showers, a high of 19. And on

0: let me out.
1: 96.1 MyFM in the morning. Sun shining today and we'll eventually get up to a high of 12. Feeling a little far from that. Yeah, these mornings, these overnights, there was some frost on the windshield this morning. And it took a little while to get the froster going for that. So that's where we are in the season. Coming up tonight, I wanted to remind you of the All Candidates Meeting, the upcoming municipal election on October 26th. Tonight is the night to get to know the candidates, hear from all of them, introducing themselves, talking a bit about their platforms, why they're running, and that's for councillors, mayors. It's all going to happen tonight, 7 p.m. here at the MyFM Center. I will remind you, if you cannot make it out and still want to be part of this and see it, I will be there. I'm going to throw it on Facebook Live for all in our Facebook world to be able to watch. And just find us, follow us, Hustle and Heart 96.1 MyFM. That's what you want to search on Facebook, is Hustle and Heart 96.1 MyFM. 7 o'clock tonight, that starts here at the MyFM Center, All Candidates Night. And I want to give a shout out to Brad and Finnegan's, getting me out of a little retirement. It's at least it feels like that. I haven't done a trivia night in quite some time here in the area. Next Thursday, Brad has asked if I would come to Finnegan's and put on a fun little trivia night. He wanted to do a fundraiser for the food bank. Absolutely. So teams of 4 to 6 next Thursday, October 15th, invited. Come to Finnegan's. We're going to gather upstairs starting at 6:30, get everybody set up, and then 7 o'clock we'll start. And yeah, we'll have some music clips, some things for you to listen to, kind of try to get a little something for everyone. It's not just going to be strictly one type of trivia. We'll have a little bit of everything and have some fun, raise some money. It's $10 a person, teams of 4 to 6. You need to register in advance, though. So give Finnegan's a call at 432-8982. Let them know you want to have a team come out and be part of next Thursday, October 15th, Finnegan's Trivia Night for the Renfrew District Food Bank.
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3: Hey, we're going to kick off celebrations this morning with a huge one. This is for today, too. The family of longtime resident Dorothy Frizzle would like to wish her a happy 100th birthday today. She is, they say, officially a time traveler.
1: Unbelievable. We were just talking about the two men that just celebrated, what, 112, 113th birthday? Oh, 114, 113th. The oldest living woman, 117. Oh, Dorothy Frizzle. Well on the way at 100. That is incredible. Happy birthday. Savannah Tedford celebrating a happy 9th birthday today to Savannah. Love mommy, daddy, Grayson, popcorn, pickles, and snuggles. Go ahead and guess which one are the pets, Lorena.
3: I want to grab all three of those. Uh-huh. I think it's three pets, right? And cuddle them and sniff them. Especially popcorn, I think. Cash FX, cue to call just after the 8 o'clock news. $250 up for grabs now for identifying our mystery sound.
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3: Good morning. Sunny today with a high of 12 degrees. I'm Casey Egan in the RenforToday.ca newsroom. Peter Eamon is running for Renfrew's mayor on a platform that includes protecting affordability. The town's current Reeve and former County of Renfrew warden says he will commit to finding cost-saving measures like shared services and a steady pipeline of ready-to-go developmental projects as part of a plan that will attempt to aggressively restrict the growing tax burden residents are facing.
4: What I'm proposing is a levy increase of 2.5% every year for the next 4 years. I'd also suggest that we need to, with our upcoming contracts, labor contracts, stretch them out to get the best deal we can get for as long as we can get, because again, that's predictability when you're budgeting.
3: Eamon is one of six people running for Renfrew's mayor seat, up against Callum Scott, Mike Coulis, Josh Marquardt, incumbent Tom Sidney, and Jason Legree. Ontario's senior population is expected to jump by 22% by 2051, and CareFor is calling for additional funding to help keep services available. Director Trevor Eggleton says the nonprofit, which provides services for seniors across the Ottawa Valley, has already seen tremendous support across several campaigns.
5: And we've had tremendous support, I mean, you know, in terms of the Melanie campaign, in terms of other stuff. We're very blessed to have, you know, donors that have supported us, but, you know, there's always room for more.
3: Donations fund transportation to medical appointments and friendly visitors programs. An alleged incident in the town of Armprior has resulted in 12 charges being laid against one person. The OPP got a 911 call on September 24th, but no further details have been released on what happened other than the charges themselves, which include robbery with violence, assault, forcible confinement, mischief, break and enter, criminal harassment, theft, and possession of cocaine, among others. The accused, who was not named, was held for a bail hearing. And Quebec residents have elected a separatist party to lead the province. The Parti Québécois will form a minority government after winning the vote in 60 ridings in Monday's provincial election. The Liberal Party will be the official opposition. Meanwhile, the Liberals remain the clear winner across the river in the Pontiac riding. André Fortin has secured a fourth term as MNA, winning over 60% of the votes. The PQ has vowed to hold a referendum on sovereignty within the next term. After 9 this morning, get the full local news rundown sent straight to your email. Sign up at renfrewtoday.ca. In sports, the Renfrew Wolves are on the road this Friday, playing the Bears in Smiths Falls. Listen to the action on 96.1 MyFM, starting that evening at 7:30. In the NHL last night, Ottawa beat Boston 4-1. And in football, Atlanta took down New Orleans 45-24. I'm Casey Egan with the news that keeps you connected to where you live. The Ottawa Valley's three-day forecast is next.
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3: Here's the Ottawa Valley's forecast from the RenfrewToday.ca Weather Center. Sunny today with a high of 12 degrees. Then tonight, increasingly cloudy, a 40% chance of showers overnight, a low of plus 5. Tomorrow, cloudy and breezy with another chance for showers, a high of 19. And on Thursday, cloudy with another 40% chance of showers, a high of 14. I'm Casey Egan with the Ottawa Valley's breaking and local news.

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1: Good morning. I'm Casey Egan. Time for What's Good in the Valley, where we catch up with local newsmakers and people doing interesting things in the community.
2: There isn't much to complain about Saturday's festivities inside Renfrew's Low Square as the town's craft beer and food truck festival proved to be another big hit.
3: I don't think we need to really change a whole lot next year. We are taking some notes of like, wow, the porta potties were super busy this year, and wow, we sold out of glasses at 4 p.m. But we don't know until we're in the next year, right? We're going based off of last year's demands, and this year was just heavier demand.
2: Renfrew's program supervisor Janine Frazier says the annual festival continues to grow as 9 Ottawa Valley breweries and 9 food vendors sprawled into the downtown core to welcome attendees for an evening of amazing flavors from local companies eager for more eyes and taste buds on their product.
3: A lot of them are not sold in LCBO or the beer stores, and you've got to go to their microbreweries to purchase them. So it does allow you to try them for samples. Then you, if you really like them, you can go visit the brewery and purchase their stuff.
2: The Craft Beer and Food Truck Festival has been a popular attraction for Renfrew, with attendance growing year over year.
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10: Here's the Ottawa Valley's forecast from the RenfrewToday.ca Weather Center. Sunny today with a high of 12 degrees. Then tonight, increasingly cloudy, a 40% chance of showers overnight, a low of plus 5. Tomorrow, cloudy and breezy with another chance for showers, a high of 19. And on Thursday, cloudy with another 40% chance of showers, a high of 14. I'm Casey Egan with the Ottawa Valley's breaking and local news.

0: 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Here's what's happening in Renfrew.
1: Good morning, I'm Casey Egan. Here's what's coming up over the next 48 hours. It's everything you need to know.
2: A little music, some creative time, and a chance to have your voice heard are all part of the next 48 hours around the Valley. Tonight in Renfrew, the Canadian Federation of University Women hosts an all-candidate night at the MyFM Centre Community Hall. Candidates will talk about their priorities, answer questions submitted in advance, and have campaign information available. It starts at 7. Tomorrow in Horton Township, you can get into the fall spirit with the first of a new series of seasonal craft nights. From 6 to 9, participants will make a large wire and twine pumpkin. No experience is needed, all supplies are provided, so it's an easy, creative night to enjoy with friends or neighbors. And in Barry's Bay this morning, Enterprise Renfrew County is bringing business owners together for Bridges to Business Empowerment. The workshop looks at dealing with rising costs, workforce challenges, and rapid technological change, with breakfast included. You can get all the details on these events and more at renfrewtoday.ca. Just click the 48 in the news feed. I'm Steve Berard, and that's what's happening around town.
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1: Here's the Ottawa Valley's forecast from the RenfrewToday.ca Weather Center. Sunny today with a high of 12 degrees. Then tonight, increasingly cloudy, a 40% chance of showers overnight, a low of plus

5. Tomorrow, cloudy and breezy with another chance for showers, a high of 19. And on Thursday, cloudy with another 40% chance of showers, a high of 14. I'm Casey Egan with the Ottawa Valley's breaking and local news.

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1: Good morning. Sunny today with a high of 12 degrees. I'm Casey Egan in the RenforToday.ca newsroom. The OPP have laid a long list of charges against one person after a 911 call in the town of Armpire back on the evening of September 24th. Police have not disclosed the circumstances behind the incident, but they have released the charges against the accused, which include robbery with violence, assault, forcible confinement, mischief, break and enter, criminal harassment, and possession of cocaine, among others. The accused was held for a bail hearing. Their name has not been released. Renfrew residents will hear from local candidates tonight as they get ready to choose the community's next leaders. An All Candidates Night has been set for this evening at 7 p.m., bringing hopefuls in the mayoral, council, and school board trustee races to the MyFM Center's Community Hall to meet with voters and make their case ahead of Election Day. The Canadian Federation of University Women's Renfrew and District Club hosts the event, which will feature speeches, followed by a question and answer period, and display space for campaign materials. Renfrew mayoral candidate Peter Emo says the town needs its roads ready to handle increased traffic and new development. Emo, currently the town's reeve, says much of Renfrew's remaining road projects require extensive work beneath the surface and will need a continued push to get more funding streams from their federal and provincial partners, as well as revenue from the town's own investments.
2: We have to make sure we manage the traffic properly, because once we manage the traffic properly, then that allows a greater livability experience for the people of Renfrew.
1: Emo is one of six people running for Renfrew's mayor seat, up against Mike Coulis, Jason Legree, Josh Marquardt, Callum Scott, and incumbent Tom Sidney. And the Parti Québécois is expected to form the next government in Quebec. With 64 ridings needed to form a majority, the PQ fell just short of that. Elected in 60 ridings, the Liberal Party will form the official opposition. Meanwhile, in the nearby Pontiac riding, Liberal André Fortin has won another term, with the Quebec Conservative Party coming in a distant second, followed close by the PQ. After 9 this morning, get the full local news rundown sent straight to your email. Sign up at renfrewtoday.ca. In sports, the Renfrew Wolves are on the road this Friday, playing the Bears in Smiths Falls. Listen to the action on 96.1 MyFM, starting that evening at 7:30. Last night in the NHL, the Ottawa Senators beat the Boston Bruins 4-1, and in Major League Baseball's divisional round, Chicago beat Cleveland 4-3, while Tampa Bay beat New York 5-2. Chicago and Tampa lead their series 2-0. I'm Casey Egan with the news that keeps you connected to where you live. The Ottawa Valley's three-day forecast is next.
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1: Here's the Ottawa Valley's forecast from the RenfrewToday.ca Weather Center. Sunny today with a high of 12 degrees. Then tonight, increasingly cloudy, a 40% chance of showers overnight, a low of plus 5. Tomorrow, cloudy and breezy with another chance for showers, a high of 19. And on Thursday, cloudy with another 40% chance of showers, a high of 14. I'm Casey Egan with the Ottawa Valley's breaking and local news.

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1: Good morning, I'm Casey Egan. Time for What's Good in the Valley, where we catch up with local newsmakers and people doing interesting things in the community.
2: Renfrew's downtown core enjoyed another successful year for one of the town's biggest and most anticipated parties.
3: What really worked is out of my control, but is the weather. It was another beautiful day. We are so thankful to keep getting a very nice day of craft beer. Hope for that again next year.
2: The Craft Beer and Food Truck Festival welcomed another packed crowd to Lowe Square on Saturday, October 3rd, treating thousands of visitors to more of the best flavors from across the Ottawa Valley than ever before. That was thanks to the decision to let the event sprawl out onto Railroad Avenue and the Raglan Street sidewalk, according to the town's program supervisor, Janine Frazier.
3: Lots of food trucks this year. We had 9 this year. Last year, we only had 3, and we have 9 beverage vendors. As you know, Lowe Square is not the biggest space when we get this many people in it, so that was really helpful to have that extra space on the sidewalk.
2: Attendance from Saturday's event is expected to surpass last year, which brought in 1,300 guests.
1: Renfrew's three-day weather is next.
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1: Here's the Ottawa Valley's forecast from the RenfrewToday.ca Weather Center. Sunny today with a high of 12 degrees. Then tonight, increasingly cloudy, a 40% chance of showers overnight, a low of plus 5. Tomorrow, cloudy and breezy with another chance for showers, a high of 19. And on Thursday, cloudy with another 40% chance of showers, a high of 14. I'm Casey Egan with the Ottawa Valley's breaking and local news.

0: 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Here's what's happening in Renfrew.
1: Good morning, I'm Casey Egan. Here's what's coming up over the next 48 hours. It's everything you need to know.
2: A music trivia challenge, a midday lunch with live entertainment, and an adventure in the world of Dungeons & Dragons are all among the things happening over the next couple of days. 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The teen-oriented campaign is designed for ages 14 to 18, with epic quests, challenges, and plenty of room for some creative storytelling. Then tomorrow evening, Boston Pizza Renfrew is turning music knowledge into a fundraiser. Teams can test themselves with music trivia starting at 6, with all team entry fees going to Renfrew Rotary. You'll need to call Boston Pizza ahead of time to reserve a table. You can get all the details on these events and more at renfrewtoday.ca. Just click the 48 in the news feed. I'm Steve Berard, and that's what's happening around town.
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6: Here's the Ottawa Valley's forecast from the RenfrewToday.ca Weather Center. Sunny today with a high of 12 degrees. Then tonight, increasingly cloudy, a 40% chance of showers overnight, a low of plus 5. Tomorrow, cloudy and breezy with another chance for showers, a high of 19. And on Thursday, cloudy with another 40% chance of showers, a high of 14. I'm Casey Egan with the Ottawa Valley's breaking and local news.

0: We'll eventually get up to a high of 12. Feeling a little far from that. Yeah, these mornings, these overnights, there was some frost on the windshield this morning. And it took a little while to get the froster going for that. So that's where we are in the season. Coming up tonight, I wanted to remind you of the All Candidates Meeting, the upcoming municipal election on October 26th. Tonight is the night to get to know the candidates. Hear from all of them, introducing themselves, talking a bit about their platforms, why they're running. And that's for councillors, mayors. It's all going to happen tonight, 7 p.m. here at the MyFM Center. I will remind you, if you cannot make it out and still want to be part of this and see it, I will be there. I'm going to throw it on Facebook Live for all in our Facebook world to be able to watch. And just find us, follow us, Hustle and Heart 96.1 MyFM. That's what you want to search on Facebook, is Hustle and Heart 96.1 MyFM. 7 o'clock tonight, that starts here at the MyFM Center, All Candidates Night. And I want to give a shout out to Brad and Finnegan's, getting me out of a little retirement. It's, at least it feels like that. I haven't done a trivia night in quite some time here in the area. Next Thursday, Brad has asked if I would come to Finnegan's and put on a fun little trivia night. He wanted to do a fundraiser for the food bank. Absolutely. So teams of 4 to 6 next Thursday, October 15th, invited. Come to Finnegan's. We're going to gather upstairs starting at 6:30, get everybody set up, and then 7 o'clock we'll start. And yeah, we'll have some music clips, some things for you to listen to, kind of try to get a little something for everyone. It's not just going to be strictly one type of trivia. We'll have a little bit of everything and have some fun, raise some money. It's 10 bucks a person, teams of 4 to 6. You need to register in advance, though. So give Finnegan's a call at 432-8982. Let them know you want to have a team come out and be part of next Thursday, October 15th, Finnegan's Trivia Night for the Renfrew District Food Bank.
1: 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Yeah.

0: Tuesday morning, MyFM at work, and Adam Weeks here with you. That was music from Julie Black, 7 Day Fool. Speaking of 7 Day Weeks, we've got a short work week coming up next week. If you've got that Thanksgiving Monday off, I hope you do. Everyone likes a long weekend. I'm a big advocate for the 3 day weekend. You know, you can get some stuff done and still have a day to relax. We can all collectively dream about it. We've got great music to come today. Some Journey on the way right after a break to inspire you on your Tuesday morning. Don't stop believing, coming right up. We'll also catch you up on our contests here as we make our way through the morning on MyFM. But I wanted to let you know about something pretty funny I just read about. Some dads are using drones to send potatoes. They realized this big store, I won't mention its name, offered fee-free drone drops for small items. So all the neighbors started sending each other unexpected russet potatoes. You know that russet's a good one, the dark russets? And it started as a casual group chat joke and turned into this neighborhood trend with airborne vegetable warfare. I love this image of potatoes and vegetables flying all over a quiet suburban neighborhood. For me, that's a good use for drones. Keep it funny, right? Let's take a quick break. We'll get back into the tunes. We've also got to look at what's going on right after a break here on MyFM on your Tuesday.
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1: The OPP have laid a long list of charges against one person after a 911 call in the town of Armpryor last month, including robbery, assault, forcible confinement, criminal harassment, and more. 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
1: Here's the Ottawa Valley's forecast from the RenfrewToday.ca Weather Center. Sunny today with a high of 12 degrees. Then tonight, increasingly cloudy, a 40% chance of showers overnight, a low of plus 5. Tomorrow, cloudy and breezy with another chance for showers, a high of 19. And on Thursday, cloudy with another 40% chance of showers, a high of 14. I'm Casey Egan with the Ottawa Valley's breaking and local news.

0: The title track from the 1987 album Bad by Michael Jackson, the first track on the album as well. Side one of the cassette or the LP, if you go back that far. Lots of tunes still to come. Speaking of sound, if you were wondering about the loudest animals in the world, because I was, a new study confirms that two Brazilian birds rank among the loudest animals on the planet, the bare-throated bellbird and the red-legged sirima. They produce mating calls that go up to 121 to 122 decibels. That matches the sound levels of jackhammers and chainsaws. These birds even exceed elephants and lions, wolves and bison. That is a loud bird. You wouldn't want that outside of your window in the morning. You know what they say, if a tree falls in the forest, does it make a sound? Well, if these birds are chirping in Brazil, it sounds like they make a lot of sound. If you've ever woken up to a rooster, well, multiply that by a huge amount, and that's your wake-up call with these birds in Brazil. Chainsaws and jackhammer levels. That's a powerful voice right there. Speaking of which, great music to come. We'll get back into it in just a couple of minutes on MyFM.
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1: Next up, it's Miles Smith, some Alanis Morissette as well, and in the next hour, trouble in the DC universe, Batman and Superman movies facing some issues, and of course, contest time. We've got lots to give away here on your Tuesday.

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1: Me not working hard. Yeah, right. Picture that with a Kodak. I better yet.

0: Michael Bublé on MyFM at work. It's Adam Weeks with you. Big Batman fan, and we're running into some trouble here. The Batman 2 has stopped filming because of the director having a family matter. Warner Brothers and DC Studios, they've had to pause production on The Batman Part 2 while the director, Matt Reeves, handles a personal family matter. This same thing happened with Zack Snyder when he was filming The Justice League and he was replaced with Joss Whedon, which kind of ruined the movie. So, hopefully this works out. We also know that there's some trouble because Warner Brothers, the owner of DC, Detective Comics, all the Batman Superman stuff, is in the process of a merger with Paramount. It's now called Skydance. Paramount and Warner Brothers together in one. So everything's up for debate now. Will we continue in the direction we've been going with the Batman movies and the Superman movies? We'll have to wait and see. What you don't have to wait and see for, though, is this morning's MyFM in the Morning Cash FX caller. We had a couple of them. One was sick, one was not. Marilyn not feeling well and Jay doing all right. And they had some trouble hanging up, so we ended up catching some extra conversation at the end. Here's some of the call.
1: The bubble wrap?
2: The bubble wrap maybe popping?
1: Yeah, bubble wrap popping. We're going to go with that.
3: Okay. One bubble.
4: Your guess
3: maybe.
4: Is? Incorrect.
1: Correct.
3: Oh.
5: Poor Marilyn.
3: Aw, she's not well.
5: And listen to Jay. He just sounds tickety-boo, ready to take on the day. You guys, thank you so much. You've added $25 more.
2: Okay, awesome. Thanks, you guys. Have a great day.
1: Have a good day.
3: You too, Jay. What are they saying? They said other stuff.
5: Oh, that was good.
3: You're still there.
5: Yeah, we're still on there, Marilyn. We caught all that.
2: I'm sorry. I'm using her phone, and I can't figure out how to hang it up.
0: Yeah, we had to bleep that one out. Make sure you hit that hang-up button when you're done on the phone, right? So it wasn't bubble wrap. Sorry, Marilyn and Jay, but that means tomorrow morning, $275 up for grabs when you hear your MyFM in the Morning Cash FX cue to call at 8 a.m.
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5: 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They'll also be set up collecting on Railway Avenue, right beside Lowe Square. There's a Monster Mash family dance at the Renfrew Legion from 5 until 7:30. Some sponsorship opportunities still available for that. 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
1: Renfrew Reeve Peter Emo says affordability, infrastructure, and protecting vital community services are his focuses as he campaigns for the mayor seat in Renfrew. 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And the Parti Québécois will form a minority government after winning 60 ridings in Monday's provincial election. In the Pontiac riding, Liberal André Fortin secured a fourth term as MNA. 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
7: Here's the Ottawa Valley's forecast from the RenfrewToday.ca Weather Center. Sunny today with a high of 12 degrees. Then tonight, increasingly cloudy, a 40% chance of showers overnight, a low of plus 5. Tomorrow, cloudy and breezy with another chance for showers, a high of 19. And on Thursday, cloudy with another 40% chance of showers, a high of 14. I'm Casey Egan with the Ottawa Valley's breaking and local news.

0: Renfrew's 96.1 MyFM. You know, groceries aren't cheap these days, and we've got a grocery grab raffle happening. 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
0: That'll wrap it up for me, Adam Weeks, on your Tuesday. When I get back tomorrow, we'll be halfway through to a long weekend and Thanksgiving. I'll leave you with the breakout hit from the Spice Girls, taking you back to the 90s. And of course, Emily's got more contests to play with you this afternoon. News and sports are coming up at noon.
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1: Good afternoon. Sunshine for the rest of the day, a high of 12 degrees. I'm Casey Egan in the RenfrewToday.ca newsroom. Peter Eamon says affordability, infrastructure, and protecting vital community services are his focus as he runs for mayor in Renfrew. If elected, Eamon plans to call on the town to improve supports and services that the community relies on, such as helping seniors age in place through programming at the Golden Age Activity Center.
2: We've been very fortunate to have created VTAC here, to create community paramedicine here in our community. Those things need to be properly funded. We also need to help anybody remain at home. If they can't remain at home, we need to develop programs which allow them to remain at home as best they can.
1: Emo is one of six people running for Renfrew's mayor's seat, going up against Callum Scott, Mike Coulis, Josh Marquardt, incumbent Tom Sidney, and Jason Legree. The MRC Pontiac has laid the groundwork to help its senior citizens live full lives in place within their communities. MRC officials launched their new senior-friendly municipality policy, as well as their action plan for 2026 through 2030. Warden Jane Toller says the policies will help municipalities in the Pontiac area develop projects and other ways to build a more accessible, inclusive, and welcoming Pontiac for everyone. Local police say that two traffic stops on the same day led to two arrests. The Renfrew OPP arrested a 27-year-old from Ottawa for possession of cocaine and a Schedule 3 substance, both for the purpose of trafficking, after pulling one vehicle over at around 1:15 in the morning back on Monday, September 21st. The accused was held for bail. Then at around 9:50 that evening, officers investigating a separate traffic stop would arrest a 33-year-old from Kanata for possession of a concealed weapon and obstructing a peace officer. The 33-year-old will answer in court next month. Tonight is an important stop on the campaign trail for candidates in Renfrew. The Canadian Federation of University Women's Renfrew and District Club will host an all-candidates meeting tonight at the MyFM Center starting at 7, putting the community face-to-face with the people running to become mayor, council, and school board trustees. Candidates will present their campaign priorities, answer questions from the audience, and will have a display space available for campaign materials. In sports, the Renfrew Wolves are on the road this Friday, playing the Smiths Falls Bears. Catch the action on 96.1 MyFM. Tonight in the NHL, Ottawa plays Detroit, Toronto hosts Nashville, while Montreal welcomes in Carolina. And two games in Major League Baseball playoff action, San Diego hosts Milwaukee, while Atlanta play the Los Angeles Dodgers. I'm Casey Egan with the news that keeps you connected to where you live. The Ottawa Valley's three-day forecast is next.
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4: Renfrew already knows the smell. 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

0: 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Coming up, we got the Thanksgiving long weekend, and when it comes to holiday dinners with trying to coordinate your family, it can get quite stressful, from trying to get everyone together, figuring out who's cooking, especially if you're the one who is hosting the dinner. It can get quite stressful with a lot of people all at once. I gotta know, how do you deal with holiday stress? 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

0: Holidays, especially dinners, can be stressful. Thanksgiving's coming up. How do you handle the family stress? MyFM, it is Emily. Let's take a look at some of the resolutions that people have come up with. And, well, we have Tracy who says that they make reservations at a restaurant. They all just meet up at one restaurant that's open and they go there for their dinner. I like that. No one has to worry about making anything. Then also, too, people are saying as well that they say, stop pressuring or bribing. Avoid forcing children to eat, using sweets as a reward, or commenting on plate quantities. That can cause a lot of stress as well. Other ones, too, people like doing buffet style. Everybody kind of maybe bring their own dish or bring their own side, so the dinner's not also all on one person. And then you just grab a plate, go around, grab the stuff you want, and you're good. Also, others say they only go for a little bit. They avoid certain topics because they know that that can be a heated subject with family members. Ain't that the truth? Got any ways that you handle stress when it comes to family dinners with your family? Let me know over at 855-WINMYFM.
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0: This time of year is gorgeous around Ontario, and according to the Storm Watchers, they also do a leaf watch, actually, and they have highlighted some spots in Ontario, and it seems like a lot of us are having the peak colors at the moment or entering in to that peak time. And now I'm curious, though, where are your favorite spots to go and look at the pretty leaves, go leaf watching, relax, take some nice fall photos? 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

0: I could kind of see how you get injured by this. My FM, it's Emily. About 1,400 people are injured each year playing this. What do you think that might be? I'll give you a hint. It could be considered a game, maybe even a sport, I guess. What do you think that might be? 855-WIN-MY-FM. That's 855-946-6936. Later this hour, I will reveal the answer. Coming up next, we got Sixpence, None the Richer, coming up.
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1: The Parti Québécois is expected to form the next government in Quebec, but it will be a minority government with the Liberals in official opposition. With 64 ridings needed to form a majority, the PQ has fallen just short of that, having been elected or having secured the lead in 60 ridings. The Ontario SPCA and Humane Society has launched its fall draws for PAW's 50-50 lottery with the first of four early bird draws set for Thursday. Four $2,000 early bird prizes are available with the grand prize draw scheduled for November 12th. I'm Steve Berard. Everything that matters in Renfrew, you'll hear it here on 96.1 MyFM. See it at renfrewtoday.ca.
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14: Sunny skies for the rest of the afternoon, a high of 12 degrees. Then tonight, increasingly cloudy this evening, alongside a 40% chance of showers overnight, a low of plus 5. Tomorrow, mainly cloudy with another 40% chance of showers, a high of 19. And on Thursday, a mix of sun and cloud, and we could see some more rain, a high of 15.

0: to.
1: What do 1,400 people do injuring themselves playing this? Well, it is ping pong. I can see you getting really into ping pong, throwing out your back maybe. 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
1: Coming up, I'll let you know how we have narrowed down Cash FX a little bit more. We'll get into that after 2 o'clock.

0: 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My FM, it's Emily, your home for the My FM in the Morning, Cash FX. And it's nice that you could work together as a team with your partner, whether you're at home. Maybe you are working with your coworkers at work. Maybe you are out and about with your friends and you guys have been talking about this. I got stopped this weekend, actually, by some family members who have been listening. Look, I don't even know what the sound is. They're loving it. They've been trying to unravel. And we wanted to take a look at today's guest. And she has a great point in here as well.
1: We'll try anyways. Here you go.
2: That's it?
0: Yes.
3: Oh, my God.
2: Like, pop goes the weasel.
3: I have a partner here. He's helping me out.
1: I was going to say they're not hiding too well there. Who are you with right
3: now?
1: Who are you with right now?
3: Jay.
1: Oh, good morning, Jay.
4: Hi, how are you?
2: Hi, Jay.
4: How you doing?
1: All right. So the two of you putting your heads together. Don't get too close to her, Jay, but what are you thinking that sound is?
4: I think I gave her the cold, but I don't know. Do you think it's
3: the bubble wrap?
4: Like the bubble wrap maybe popping?
3: Yeah, bubble wrap popping. We're going to go with that.
0: Okay. One bubble.
5: Your guess is? Incorrect.
3: Correct.
0: Oh.
1: That was good. We haven't had that guess yet, so that was good.
0: Jay and Marilyn working together, guessing bubble wrap. That is a good guess, but that does mean, though, that $275 is now up for grabs tomorrow morning, just after 8 o'clock. What do you think that mystery sound could possibly be? Hopefully you're caller 10 tomorrow morning and you can take a shot at it.
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1: The Parti Québécois is expected to form the next government in Quebec, but it will be a minority government with the Liberals in official opposition. With 64 ridings needed to form a majority, the PQ has fallen just short of that, having been elected or having secured the lead in 60 ridings. The Ontario SPCA and Humane Society has launched its fall draws for PAW's 50-50 lottery with the first of four early bird draws set for Thursday. Four $2,000 early bird prizes are available with the grand prize draw scheduled for November 12th. I'm Steve Berard. Everything that matters in Renfrew, you'll hear it here on 96.1 MyFM. 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
10: Sunny skies for the rest of the afternoon, a high of 12 degrees. Then tonight, increasingly cloudy this evening, alongside a 40% chance of showers overnight, a low of plus 5. Tomorrow, mainly cloudy with another 40% chance of showers, a high of 19. And on Thursday, a mix of sun and cloud, and we could see some more rain, a high of 15.

0: 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Hey, it is Emily. Back-to-back wins for the Sens. Will they do it again tonight when they take on Detroit? Well, looking forward to that game. 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
0: Coming up, Keith and Wendy are going to keep you company for the rest of your afternoon. They'll have your What in the Word and so much more. In the meantime, though, here's Somber with Homewrecker.

0: My Fam in the Afternoon, it's Wendy and Keith, and it is What in the Word?
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2: All right, Wendy, you got a word lined up for us. We got to try and guess what it is and define it, so lay it upon us.
0: I know that yesterday was a tough one, so going, I think, a little bit easier today with regimen.
2: With the T at the end, or?
0: No, just regimen.
2: R-E-G-I-M-E-N?
0: R-E-G-I-M-E-N, yep.
2: Regimen.
0: Regimen.
2: Not regiment.
0: No, there is no T. I don't know how many times I need to say that.
2: You're sure? Because I don't think I've ever heard of a regimen. I've heard of a regiment. If you're like having like a list of doing things, or like you're like regimental, if you're like ordered in how you do stuff. But yeah, regimen, is that like a singular of that?
0: So, I mean, you're basically on the right track, but it's just a little tea-less. So regimen refers to a plan or set of rules about food, exercise, and it's designed to make someone become or stay healthy. So kind of on track with the list, but yeah.
2: Are you sure there's not just like a tea that's not there anywhere? Because, like, I mean, that's
0: – Let
2: like,
0: me
2: – There's a regime. I've heard of regiment. There's just no like, – I don't know. You know what? I'll take the W on this one.
0: Let me send an angry letter to Merriam-Webster.
2: Merriam, get serious, buddy.
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1: The Parti Québécois is expected to form the next government in Quebec, but it will be a minority government with the Liberals in official opposition. With 64 ridings needed to form a majority, the PQ has fallen just short of that, having been elected or having secured the lead in 60 ridings. The Ontario SPCA and Humane Society has launched its fall draws for PAWS 50-50 lottery with the first of four early bird draws set for Thursday. Four $2,000 early bird prizes are available with the grand prize draw scheduled for November 12th. I'm Steve Berard. Everything that matters in Renfrew, you'll hear it here on 96.1 MyFM. 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
12: Sunny skies for the rest of the afternoon, a high of 12 degrees. Then tonight, increasingly cloudy this evening, alongside a 40% chance of showers overnight, a low of plus 5. Tomorrow, mainly cloudy with another 40% chance of showers, a high of 19. And on Thursday, a mix of sun and cloud, and we could see some more rain, a high of 15.

0: Bella Langley on My Femme in the Afternoon with Wendy and Keith. And I hate to say I told you so, but...
1: There's a lot of told you so's going around today. This is all about, I assume, Taylor Swift and Ella Langley.
0: When she first came out with her four new tracks, because she always is on the charts, I said, do you think she's going to dethrone Ella Langley, who has been doing amazing things? We want them both to top the charts, but, you know, there can only be one in the number one spot. And then you said, no, Ella Langley's got this. And I was like, I don't know, Swifties come through. And here we are today.
1: So, yeah. Taylor Swift now officially has the number one song, dethroning Ella Langley. But I will put a little caveat on this. I think Ella's coming back.
0: Oh, yeah, for sure. Yeah. And yeah, I think they're going to like go back and forth, you know, when like you're racing and you watch them like each kind of take the spot. I don't know how to describe that, but like it's going back.
1: Neck
0: and neck going back and forth. Yeah. So it's because I know she released four new songs. It's Patient Zero, by the way.
1: Mm-hmm. So, I mean, we got to think of a title for this. We're going to call it The Battle of the Bangs.
0: It took me a second to realize that because they both have bangs. Yes.
1: Yes.
0: We can call it that. Yeah.
1: Bang all right. Battles. So we'll keep an update on the Battle of the Bangs. I think we're going to stick with my version on this one. I guess congratulations, Taylor. You got another W under your belt.
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0: My Fam in the Afternoon, it's Wendy and Keith. Coming up next hour, we talk about something extra that you could be doing this weekend.
1: And we also have a very rare retraction / correction to make. So listen for that coming up next hour on My FM.

0: It's 4 o'clock. Here's what's happening in Renfrew.
1: Good afternoon. Increasing cloudiness tonight. A chance of showers overnight, a low of 5. I'm Cindy Klein. Pontiac Liberal MNA Andre Fortin says he feels the support of Pontiac residents after Monday's election in Quebec. Fortin, who won over 61% of the votes, will represent the Pontiac electoral district in the Quebec National Assembly for a fourth consecutive term.
2: People in the Pontiac have trusted me with trying to provide them better services, with trying to improve the economy, with trying to, with being their representative in Quebec City, and to have them renew that confidence once again is humbling. So just thank you to everybody in the Pontiac who came out to support my candidacy yesterday.
1: In a dramatic political comeback, the Parti Québécois has formed a minority government in Quebec, propelled at least partly by promises to hold another referendum on sovereignty. However, Fortin says Pontiacers are proud Canadians and Quebecers who understand that the two identities can go hand in hand. He says by electing a Liberal, the Pontiac told the province they want someone who stands firm on Canadian unity. Renfrew mayoral candidate Peter Eamon says the town needs its roads ready to handle increased traffic and new development. Eamon, currently the town's Reeve, says much of Renfrew's remaining road projects require extensive work beneath the surface and will need the continued push to get more funding streams from their federal and provincial partners, as well as revenue from the town's own investments.
3: You know, Renfrew is a hub for central Ontario over to Algonquin Park and into the northern part. And then also with the Quebec shoppers, we have to make sure we manage the traffic properly, because once we manage the traffic properly, then that allows a greater livability experience for the people of Renfrew.
1: Eamon is one of six people running for Renfrew's mayor seat up against Callum Scott, Mike Coulis, Josh Marquardt, incumbent Tom Sidney, and Jason Legree. In sports and NHL action, the Ottawa Senators are in Detroit tonight, while the Leafs are home to Nashville. Montreal hosts the reigning Cup champs Carolina. Major League Baseball's divisional playoffs resume tonight, with the Dodgers in Atlanta and Milwaukee at San Diego. Locally, the Renfrew Wolves travel to Smiths Falls on Friday night. The Junior B Timberwolves are on the road to Winchester Friday. And the Empire Packers are back on the ice Thursday night in Castleman. I'm Cindy Klein with the news that keeps you connected to where you live. Renfrew's three-day weather next.
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3: Here's the Valley's three-day forecast. Tonight, increasing cloudiness early this evening. 40% chance of showers overnight, a low of 5 degrees. Tomorrow, mainly cloudy, 40% chance of showers. A risk of a thunderstorm in the afternoon with a high of 19. Wednesday night, cloudy, 40% chance of showers, a low of 7. And Thursday, a mix of sun and cloud, 40% chance of showers and a high of 15 degrees. I'm Cindy Klein with 96.1 MyFM, Renfrew and Arnprior's breaking and local news.

0: My FM in the afternoon. It's Wendy and Keith, and slight admission on my part. So I did look up regimen and regiment, and I was just basically getting my things confabulated. I was mixing them up, but yeah, I got both definitions. I will say I knocked two out of the park. So really, if anything, I kind of doubled down.
1: This is like a crazy admission on your part. Like, I'm very impressed that you did that, but also, of course, you come back around and find a way to make you right. So,
0: well, I was doubly right. Yeah, is essentially what it was. Whoa. If we ever come up with regiment, I've already answered that one, so we can just go ahead and cross that off the list. But let me blow your mind even a little bit further here, because we do have a well, something that both of us got wrong yesterday.
1: What's that?
0: As much as it pains me to admit, I was like very wrong. Yesterday, we were talking about Tarzan.
1: Oh, yes,
0: and,
1: yes, yes.
0: Yeah, we had a listener text us.
1: Louise. We love Louise.
0: We do. And she very gently reminded us that when we were talking about Brendan Fraser being Tarzan,
1: yeah,
0: it was actually George of the Jungle.
1: So here's the thing. I blame Dakota Johnson because she was arguing in the behind-the-scenes video with Taylor, because for Taylor Swift's video, she was arguing with Colin. I say Colin like I know him, Colin Farrell. Mm-hmm. They were arguing about Brendan Fraser being Tarzan. So we were like, how could he not? But no, Louise is right. It's actually George of the Jungle.
0: Yes. So Colin Farrell, it turns out, was correct in this case. That was probably his side of the argument that we couldn't hear. So we got a bunch of retractions. So Colin Farrell, we apologize. You're correct. Wendy, you were obviously wrong when you were talking about this. So you're incorrect. I went off you. So
1: okay.
0: I'm still correct. And I was just following your lead. So I think we've laid the blame sufficiently around now.
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0: FM in the afternoon. It's Wendy and Keith. We are heading into another long weekend.
1: Yeah, I know it's very, very crazy, but yeah, Thanksgiving weekend is almost here. But, you know, as much as people just think about like family and getting together and what your plans are going to be, probably also a good time to start thinking about the food banks too.
0: Yes, absolutely. And I feel like Thanksgiving is one of those, you know, one of the times that you think of lots of food on the table, and we want everyone to experience that. So I feel like, you know, we can do like a Thanksgiving edition of most requested items at the food bank, whether that's cranberry sauce. I know lots of people give whole turkeys, which is so generous.
1: Yeah.
0: So generous. Yeah. So turkeys, what else do you think would be on the list?
1: The canned soup, stews, mm-hmm. that sort of stuff. Mm-hmm. I mean, obviously like peanut-free school snacks.
0: And potatoes? Drinks.
1: Yeah, like, I mean, I'm sure they'd love to have those two canned vegetables, as well as all that stuff. What else? Powdered milk, another big mm-hmm. one. Cheese Whiz. I don't know. Do you have like a little setting for Cheese Whiz on your Thanksgiving table?
0: I feel like maybe for like broccoli and stuff, you could put it on.
1: Oh, yeah. That'd be good.
0: But also, too, I know that, you know, people love to pick out items and give items, but cash is always that number one. So I know that cash donations are always appreciated.
1: Mm-hmm. So, yeah, while you're maybe doing some shopping for yourself, see maybe by the entrance to whatever grocery store you go to, they probably got a little booth set up or like a little box where you can make a donation to the food bank, or just, you know, check them out on Facebook. And I'm sure going to be posting something in the next couple days about their most needed items.
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14: Here's the Valley's three-day forecast. Tonight, increasing cloudiness. Early this evening, 40% chance of showers overnight, a low of 5 degrees. Tomorrow, mainly cloudy, 40% chance of showers, a risk of a thunderstorm in the afternoon with a high of 19. Wednesday night, cloudy, 40% chance of showers, a low of 7. And Thursday, a mix of sun and cloud, 40% chance of showers, and a high of 15 degrees. I'm Cindy Klein.

0: My FM in the afternoon. It's Wendy and Keith, and the Great Canadian Getaway continues. All the hockey fans scrambling to get in on this one because, you know, the Battle of Ontario, one of the most contested competitions out there. So you got the Leafs, Sens. Sens already won the first meeting of the season. They got at least two more coming up, but we want to send you to see the game. What else can they get, Wendy?
1: $500 cash, which always nice to have that extra spending money, mm-hmm. and a stay at the Royal York. Very fancy.
0: Very swanky indeed. And if you want to make it happen for yourself, all you got to do, you go see our friends at Kara's Way, 168 Raglan Street in Renfrew. Kara's Way is the only way in downtown Renfrew. And just like the only way you can win the Great Canadian Getaway is to scan the QR code in store.
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5: Yeah, if you missed it at 8 a.m., you got a chance to hear it again. A little bonus listen so that tomorrow morning when 8 a.m. rolls around, you can hopefully guess the sound and win all that cash. It's Leona Lewis, My FM in the afternoon.

0: It's 5 o'clock. Here's what's happening in Renfrew.
1: Skies clouding over with a chance of overnight showers. Good evening, I'm Cindy Klein. The newly re-elected Pontiac MNA says he's humbled by the overwhelming support given to him by Pontiac residents in Monday's Quebec election. With over 61% of the vote, Liberal André Fortin has won a fourth mandate to represent the riding in the Quebec National Assembly. There could be some rocky road ahead in the province, though, with the Parti Québécois promising to hold another referendum on sovereignty. Fortin says that's not the right thing for the Pontiac or the rest of the province.
2: Canadian unity needs to be protected, that Quebec is stronger in a united Canada, that right now, facing the crisis with the United States, we're stronger as 41 million people than we would be as 9 million people.
1: Fortes says looking forward, his number one priority is one he hears from his constituents time and time again, health care. He says people in the Pontiac want better access to health care. They want to protect the Shawville Hospital and measures to retain and recruit more health care workers. Two traffic stops in Renfrew on the same day led to two arrests, according to local police. The Renfrew OPP arrested a 27-year-old from Ottawa for possession of cocaine and a Schedule 3 substance for the purpose of trafficking. After pulling one vehicle over at around 1:15 in the morning on September 21st, the accused was held for bail. Then around 9:50 that evening, officers making a separate traffic stop would arrest a 33-year-old from Kanata for possession of a concealed weapon and obstructing a peace officer. The 33-year-old will appear in court next month. The MRC Pontiac has laid the groundwork for what it says will help its senior citizens live full lives in place within their communities. MRC officials have launched their new senior-friendly municipality policy, as well as their action plan for 2026 through 2030. Warden Jane Toller says the policy will help municipalities in the Pontiac develop projects and other ways to build a more accessible, inclusive, and welcoming community. Residents can learn more about the policy and the proposed projects to come from it at the Service Pathways event at the Bryson Recreation Association building on October 14th. In sports, the Ottawa Senators are in Detroit tonight, and all eyes will be on Red Wings' Dylan Larkin, who's expected to make his season debut against the Sens. Larkin, who missed the first two games of the season with an upper body injury, made headlines this offseason when it was revealed that he requested a trade out of Detroit. Major League Baseball playoffs, the Dodgers are in Atlanta tonight, and Milwaukee visits San Diego. Locally, the Renfrew Wolves travel to Smiths Falls on Friday night. The Junior B Timberwolves are on the road to Winchester Friday, and the Erin Prior Packers are back on the ice Thursday night in Castleman. I'm Cindy Klein with the news that keeps you connected to where you live. Renfrew's three-day weather next.
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6: Canada's main stock index was up nearly 200 points in late morning trading, helped by strength in the utility and financial sectors, while U.S. stock markets also gained ground. The S&P TSX Composite Index was up 187 points at 35,705. In New York, the Dow Jones Industrial Average was up 385 points at 51,653. The S&P 500 Index was up 69 points at 7,843, while the NASDAQ Composite was also up 239 points at 27,716. The Canadian dollar traded for 70.3 cents U.S. compared with 70.16 cents U.S. on Monday. The crude oil contract was down $1.53 at $87.90 per barrel, and the gold contract was up $31.20 at $4,188 an ounce. 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
1: Here's the Valley's three-day forecast. Tonight, increasing cloudiness early this evening. 40% chance of showers overnight, a low of 5 degrees. Tomorrow, mainly cloudy, 40% chance of showers. A risk of a thunderstorm in the afternoon with a high of 19. Wednesday night, cloudy, 40% chance of showers, a low of 7. And Thursday, a mix of sun and cloud, 40% chance of showers, and a high of 15 degrees. I'm Cindy Klein with 96.1 MyFM, Renfrew and Arnprior's breaking and local news.

0: My Femme in the Afternoon. It's Wendy and Keith. We just heard NSYNC. It's gonna be May. And you know what I really love?
1: What's that?
0: So you know how in the 90s, like, there was a lot of, I feel like, comparisons between boy bands and, like, you know, just singers and stuff. I feel like the fact that they all get along, like NSYNC and BSB, they've collaborated and stuff. And I really love that they're showing, you know, that unity. And I just feel like that makes my 90s millennial heart happy.
1: Well, I mean, yeah, like, there's tons of tours now where it's like you got, like, Boys to Men going out on the road with the Backstreet Boys. And, like, everybody's kind of, like, doing one big hurrah, because I mean that's all the same generational music. We were probably all listening to the same stuff back in high school.
0: Yes, absolutely. And Backstreet Boys, by the way, due to incredible demand, they have added more shows. So they're doing their Into the Millennium Homecoming live in Canada. So basically it's like a residency that they got going on at Rogers Center for, are you ready for all these dates? 12th, 13th, 14th, 19th, 20th, and 21st. So they added two more dates because people just want to go.
1: I never underestimate the power of somebody reliving the magic of their childhood posters.
0: Yeah, absolutely. And I've seen Backstreet Boys that they went to a couple of years ago. They went to Blues Fest in Ottawa, Ottawa Blues Fest, and they were so good. And you could tell, you know, people were just thrilled. Like, that nostalgia and people, yeah, I absolutely love it. And I think they were eating it up too. They're like, yeah, like because their music.
1: Still got it.
0: Well, I didn't mean like that. I just meant like their music is lasting. And that's what you want as an artist. You want your music to last. And, you know, like parents now passing that music on to like their kids, and it's continuing. And I love that tradition. So I will say, though, that they're, I'm pretty sure they're, because you have to sign up for the presale. I'm pretty sure that's closed. But always keep your eyeball out for, you know, if there's resale tickets and people aren't supposed to be selling it for more than they paid. So
1: hey, that's the law. Whether or not they actually follow it, we'll see. But yeah, very good day to be a Backstreet Boys fan.
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0: My FM in the afternoon. It's Wendy and Keith, and that sound, we're still trying to figure it out.
1: Yeah, it's stumped a lot of people out there. I agreed. I can't remember who the listener was, but I thought for sure it was going to be the mason jar lid popping, but that's not it. But Jamie Lorena had another contestant on this morning. Marilyn took her shot. Let's see how that went.
2: 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Have you come across this, Marilyn? Do you think you've pinpointed what it is?
3: Well, I'd have to listen to it again. It's very, your sound isn't very long, so you don't get much of it. I'm just going to take guess.
2: Listen to this sound carefully. Your ears are probably all plugged up here in something totally different. We'll try anyways. Here you go.
3: That's it?
0: Yes.
3: Oh, my God. Like, pop goes the weasel? I have a partner here. He's helping me out.
2: I was going to say, they're not hiding too well there. Who are you with right now? Who are you with right now?
3: Jay.
2: Oh, good morning, Jay.
4: Hi, how are you?
0: Hi, Jay.
4: How you doing?
2: All right. So the two of you putting your heads together. Don't get too close to her, Jay, but what are you thinking that sound is?
4: I think I gave her the cold, but... I don't know. Do you think it's the bubble wrap maybe popping?
3: Yeah, bubble wrap popping. We're going to go with that.
0: Okay. Just one bubble.
5: Your guess is incorrect.
3: Correct.
0: Oh.
2: That was good. We haven't had that guess yet, so that was good.
3: Sorry, take the phone.
4: She's coughing away there.
2: Poor Marilyn.
0: Aw, she's not well.
2: And listen to Jay. He just sounds tickety-boo, ready to take on the day.
4: That's right.
2: You guys are
0: great. He's recovered.
2: Yeah, he's all ready to go. You guys, thank you so much. You've added $25 more. Continue listening to all parts of your day. You never know where this sound is, and we'll hear from you again, okay?
4: Okay, awesome. Thanks, you guys. Have a great day.
3: Have a good day.
0: You too, Jay. What are they saying? They said other stuff.
2: Oh, that was good.
0: You're still there.
2: Yeah, we're still on there, Marilyn. We caught all that.
4: I'm sorry. I'm using her phone, and I can't figure out how to hack it up.
3: It's a red button.
0: That's so great.
4: How do you get your screen on?
2: Feel better, Marilyn. You take care.
3: Thank you.
1: I like how she was like, well, that's it?
0: Yeah, for the sound? Like, it's not longer?
1: I know. She seems surprised by that, considering she's been listening this whole time.
0: Yeah, well, she did mention going into it that it was a short sound.
1: And to be fair, she is fairly sick sounding, so we'll give it to her. But if you want a shot at winning all that cash, your next chance to play coming up just after 8 tomorrow morning.
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Here's the Valley's three-day forecast. Tonight, increasing cloudiness early this evening. 40% chance of showers overnight, a low of 5 degrees. Tomorrow, mainly cloudy, 40% chance of showers. A risk of a thunderstorm in the afternoon with a high of 19. Wednesday night, cloudy, 40% chance of showers, a low of 7. And Thursday, a mix of sun and cloud, 40% chance of showers and a high of 15 degrees. I'm Cindy Klein. My

0: My Femme in the Afternoon. It's Wendy and Keith. Okay, I have a scenario for you, and I'd like to know which one you are.
1: All right.
0: So if you had to choose, like, let's say your salary stayed the same. Let's say you made $100 million a year.
1: Okay, that's pretty close.
0: Yeah. So you make $100 million a year.
1: Mm-hmm.
0: What would you choose? I'm going to give you an A, B, C, D option. So you make the same amount no matter what, but would you rather work 5 days, 4 days, 3 days, or 2 days a week? But keep in mind that work week, if you work less days, those days now become longer. So if you do 5 days, those are going to be your shortest with 4.8 hours a day.
1: Mm-hmm.
0: 4 days, 6 hours a day. 3 days, you're going to be 8 hour days. And then 2 days, you're all the way up to 12 hours a day.
1: Same job?
0: Same job, same salary. You just, you can either have more free days, and but the days that you do work are like long.
1: Yeah. I think, honestly, I'm probably taking the work in 5 days still.
0: Really? Why is that?
1: I don't know. I think I'd rather just kind of like parcel it out over like a longer period of time. So, you know, you just kind of dabble here and dabble there. And that seems to me. And I mean, if you look at our hours that we're on air, that's pretty similar to what we got going on now. So I think I'll just stick with that. Because like, can you imagine just sitting and having to listen to somebody talk to you straight for like 12 hours?
0: That's basically me with you.
1: You're welcome.
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6: My Fem in the Afternoon, it's Wendy and Keith. Thank you so much for spending your afternoon with us. I know that it not only means the world to me, but to Keith as well.
7: It is. It's the thing that wakes me up in the morning. It's the things that goes through my bed when I'm counting sheep at night. Instead of sheep, it's just little thank yous.
6: Thank yous. That's so cute. Have you actually found that counting sheep work, by the way?
7: Not even once.
6: Yeah, that's the same with me. I try, but I lose track, and then I'm like, I have to start over, which I guess is kind of the point because you get tired. But I still I think I just focus too much on that.
7: The sheep are just too cute. I think that's the problem.
6: Oh, yes. They are cute. Okay, talk to you tomorrow on MyFem.

0: It's 6 o'clock. Here's what's happening in Renfrew.
1: Skies clouding over tonight with a chance of overnight showers, a low of 5. Good evening. I'm Cindy Klein. Quebec separation is not in the best interests of Canada or the Pontiac. That's according to André Fortin, who won a fourth term representing the Pontiac in the Quebec National Assembly in last night's election. Fortin says his Liberal Party will work with the Parti Québécois on issues like education and health care, but they will block the road when it comes to sovereignty. He says his constituents have made it clear where they stand on the issue.
2: Pontiacers are proud Canadians. They're proud Quebecers and they're proud Canadians. They know that one can go arm in arm with the other. Having a PQ government, but having a Liberal member of the Assembly representing the Pontiac, the message that Pontiacers are sending to the Assembly in Quebec City is that we want our representative to stand firm on Canadian unity.
1: Looking forward to the next term, Fortin says adequate access to health care and growing the local economy are the two main areas of concern for him locally. Fortin has been the MNA for the Pontiac since 2014. From the Quebec election to Ontario's municipal election now, tonight is an important stop on the campaign trail for candidates in Renfrew. The Canadian Federation of University Women's Renfrew and District Club will host an all-candidates debate tonight at the MyFM Centre starting at 7 o'clock, putting the community face-to-face with the people running to become mayor, council, and school board trustees. Candidates will present their campaign priorities, answer questions from the audience, and will have a display space for campaign materials. Police patrolling the town of Renfrew's roads made two arrests and two separate traffic stops back on September 21st. Officers conducted their first stop at around 1:15 a.m. that morning, leading to a 27-year-old from Ottawa being charged and held for bail for possession of both cocaine and separate Schedule 3 substances for trafficking. A second unrelated traffic stop at 9:50 that night would also lead to the arrest of a 33-year-old from Kanata for possession of a concealed weapon and obstruction. They'll appear in court in November. In sports and NHL action, the Ottawa Senators are in Detroit tonight, while the Leafs are home to Nashville. Montreal hosts the reigning Cup champs Carolina. Major League Baseball's divisional playoffs resume tonight with the Dodgers in Atlanta and Milwaukee at San Diego. Locally, the Renfrew Wolves travel to Smiths Falls on Friday night. The Junior B Timberwolves are on the road to Winchester Friday, and the Armpire Packers are back on the ice Thursday in Castleman. I'm Cindy Klein with the news that keeps you connected to where you live. Renfrew's three-day weather, next.
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1: Here's the Valley's three-day forecast. Tonight, increasing cloudiness. Early this evening, 40% chance of showers overnight, a low of 5 degrees. Tomorrow, mainly cloudy, 40% chance of showers. A risk of a thunderstorm in the afternoon with a high of 19. Wednesday night, cloudy, 40% chance of showers, a low of 7. And Thursday, a mix of sun and cloud, 40% chance of showers and a high of 15 degrees. I'm Cindy Klein with 96.1 MyFM, Renfrew and Armpriors breaking and local news.

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15: Here's the Valley's 3-day forecast. Tonight, increasing cloudiness early this evening. 40% chance of showers overnight, a low of 5 degrees. Tomorrow, mainly cloudy, 40% chance of showers, a risk of a thunderstorm in the afternoon with a high of 19. Wednesday night, cloudy, 40% chance of showers, a low of 7. And Thursday, a mix of sun and cloud, 40% chance of showers and a high of 15 degrees. I'm Cindy Klein.
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4: There aren't many professions more connected to the world around us and the ground beneath us than farmers. 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
5: Here's the Valley's three-day forecast. Tonight, increasing cloudiness. Early this evening, 40% chance of showers overnight, a low of 5 degrees. Tomorrow, mainly cloudy, 40% chance of showers, a risk of a thunderstorm in the afternoon, with a high of 19. Wednesday night, cloudy, 40% chance of showers, a low of 7. And Thursday, a mix of sun and cloud, 40% chance of showers, and a high of 15 degrees. I'm Cindy Klein.
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